Well, we made it through the stormy day, and now we've basically just got nothing but sunshine in our future. What a storm we had today, though. I guess it was actually several storms. But all this morning, I was hearing about everybody dealing with all of the thunder and lightning down south. I was worried we weren't going to get to see any of it. And then right about 10 o'clock, things started to pick up here around the studios in downtown Seattle. And I saw the closest flash of lightning I've ever seen in my life. It was right outside the window. It hit something. I don't know if it was one of the trains on the train track or the building next to it. It was the loudest sound ever. It was terrifying and awesome, and I loved it. And yes, the power went out here at the office as well. Thank goodness for generators. It's 102.5 KZOK. I'm Ashley Ryan with you. Oh, yeah. And we had a big rumble at my house this morning as well. Whole house shook. My dog and my daughter, not huge fans.

0: That's Led Zeppelin with Immigrant Song. We had another Led Zeppelin song that was our Rock the Parks road trip song of the day, thanks to our friends at Yellowstone Ready to Serve Cocktails. I announced that one at 4:30. If you missed it, it is Ramble On. You can head to KZOK.com, enter the song title. You could win $800 worth of camping cash. We also just gave you the keyword for the grand in your hand. That was the last one of today. You'll have another chance tomorrow morning at 9 a.m. And a reminder, I know, I got a lot going on over here, you guys. Seattle's biggest summer celebration is almost here. 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

tell you what, people are freaking out about Odyssey. It comes out in theaters, well, technically tomorrow, but I guess it's actually out today. I don't understand how that works. Not a big movie theater goer, I'll admit it. But this one looks good. I'm not going to go see it in the theater, but I will see it when it comes out. They're expecting it to make like almost $100 million in its opening weekend. That's how crazy the hype is for this movie. 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

we definitely had a stormy first half of our day. Thunder, lightning. We are under a red flag warning because of those things. Dry and windy in the eastern half and the Cascades. And that, of course, always increases your chance of wildfires. So just something to be aware of. And it was pretty hazy yesterday, I noticed. You know, like when the wildfire smoke is really far away. But it just changes kind of the color of the sun. I noticed that yesterday while I was out and about. And luckily today we'll clear things up. And hopefully we're not sparking any new wildfires near us. Fingers crossed. 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Hey.

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Rock of the 70s, 80s, and 90s. 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

You know, everybody wants to do a food collaboration, and at some point, we just have to say no. Buffalo Wild Wings has, you know, their signature dipping sauce, and now they have actually added to it the launch of Poppin' Ranch, a new seasoning made with popping candy, you know, like Pop Rocks, and it delivers a crackling sensation along with extra ranch flavor. It's going to be available starting on Monday for 99 cents per packet. You'd have to pay me, actually, if you wanted me to try that. Pretty sure. 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

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That's why we are giving you the Rock the Parks Road Trip Song of the Day every single weekday at 4:30. 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

say mornings like today, and we had another day that was kind of rainy and cloudy a couple weeks ago. Days like that make me think, oh yeah, I'm so ready for fall. And then I realize we still have so much more of summer to go. And I'm not trying to rush it, but I think somebody might be, because apparently Halloween decorations are already available at Home Depot. Come on, guys. We need to take a break. What's next? Christmas decorations at Costco? It's 102.5 KZOK.

Florida. You rascal. You win again. Nancy Dell'Ostrito is a 77-year-old woman in Pompano Beach, Florida. She got a new car, I assume, and then was assigned a license plate. She didn't request it. She didn't order anything specific. This is just the general one she was assigned. And the plate arrived, and she was a little upset by it. She lives in a retirement community. The plate says SQZ-A55. And let's just say the fives don't look as much like fives as they do like S's. So SQZ-A55. Everyone else in a retirement community thought it was great. We just need to get her on board. I'm on board.

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1: Seattle's Rock, it's 102.5 KZOK. I'm Ashley Ryan wrapping up my Thursday with you. I like to call it Friday Eve. Before I go, just a reminder, Tanner's back tomorrow morning. He's got your chance at tickets to White River Amphitheater at 7:30. He's got your first grand in your hand, keyword at 9, and I'll be back tomorrow with your Rock the Parks Road Trip Song of the Day at 4:30. 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

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It's 102.5 KZOK. Welcome to the place where the good times, the good vibes are. It's Big Rig rolling up in here. We got a night of the greatest rock and roll ever made. We got the things to make you laugh, some things you need to know with the weekend ahead, all that good stuff. And Stained out for the big anniversary of this particular album, touring pretty much to the end of the year. They and Seether together. Love those two bands. It's been a while.

0: Seattle's Rock, 102.5 KZOK. Crazy when I hear these stories like John today, who won just a month ago, this time around, $1,000. The flavor?
1: Yes, I'm going to treat my wife to a nice vacation.
0: Nice. I mean, it is what it is. It's gas money. It's a vacation. It's doing something with the kids before they go back to school, paying bills. Whatever this money is, it's yours if you win it. Every single day starting at 9 o'clock in the morning. You just got to have us on. Make sure you have our website bookmarked so you can drop that keyword in and hopefully be a thousandaire too.
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Got a big weekend all set up for the World Cup. That's right, FIFA World Cup championship matchup. The two teams, how to experience it. If it's going to be the weekend and you're like, man, I can't be hanging around the TV the whole time. Although a lot of people around the world will be. The numbers on this are going to be huge. And it's a fun matchup, too. Dive into all this in like 15 minutes of Big Rig.

102.5 KZOK on Seattle's Rock. As we're in the night, a lot of you working, a lot of you doing the convenience store jobs, doing out, dropping food deliveries. Let me know what you're doing. Let me know where you're in. Renton's checking in. Thank you guys for keeping it on

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Trying to maybe get over to Birmingham, England to see the Aussie Black Sabbath Museum or just experience the UK way. See the birthplaces, some of the most famous places where so many of these artists grew up, performed, and more. $1,000 to get you there. I'll tell you everything in less than 10. Imagine.

0: 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Dropping those cash opportunities all workday long for six straight weeks so you can get away and have some fun, kind of like Todd.
1: Yeah, a couple of trips to Kansas City and see a couple music acts.
0: Nice. Nothing wrong with that, man. A couple of shows, maybe in a city where you've never been before, different vantage point, different fans. Kansas City, how do you miss with the food? Are you kidding me? Come on, man. Some of that Kansas City barbecue, let's go. 9 a.m. through 5 p.m. That means the last keyword drops in the 5 p.m. hour. All those keywords go to one spot. Our website, front page, pop-up box is waiting to hopefully make you $1,000 richer by the end of the hour.
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Make sure you've got us as a preset on that iHeartRadio app. What the dumb of the day could be one of the dumbest things I've ever heard involving two principals arrested for DUIs same night, same car, but not together. Oh, it's good. Hold tight. It's up in minutes. It's AC/DC first. It's Big Rig.

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1: 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Rolling Stones having a good time with this new album out. It's been getting a lot of critical acclaim, fan acclaim as well. Andrew Watt is a great producer. He knows how to bring the best out of these artists, give them a little bit of a new sound. It still keeps them even in their wheelhouse. He's done it for so many before. Looking forward to see if they can be number one on the Billboard chart. We'll have the numbers on it tomorrow. It's Give Me Shit.

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On the road all summer, you're going to see them with Godsmack opening. They're kind of in the middle. New rocker Dorothy, who is an amazing female artist and vocalist. I mean, she is an absolute down-and-out ass-kicker. She opens the show, STP's in the middle, and then Godsmack closes it out. One of the great summer tours out there. It is Creep

0: told me it was a cool thing to remember too. Yeah, that's why I was looking for it on 3011. So after I yelled and screamed and telling him why.
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2: Holy crap. I've been doing this for so long, I cannot believe I won.
1: I mean, that's it. That's how it worked for Margaret, man. She just putting in the keywords, watching her workday fly by, and the next thing she knows, voila, she's got a call. She's a thousandaire, grand in the hand. Just like that. 6 weeks of winning. You just got to spend the workday with us, which is probably what you're already doing, right? So you put that keyword in when you hear it hourly. Then you watch your phone at the end of the hour, just like Margaret did. You see that no caller ID, potential spam, you know. That is the most important call of your day.
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1: Big weekend World Cup championship matchup has been set. And a lot of people already have, like, weekend plans. And they're like, well, geez, I'm not going to just, like, sit down at the TV right in the middle of everything we already have planned. We need to be able to do this on the go. You do. And we got you. Tell you everything in, like, 15. 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
0: 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Alexa is making it easy, as always. 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
1: Into the night we go. I just appreciate you hanging with me, man. Big Rig from driving the rigs across the country. Unwinding a day, or just you just need some music to take you somewhere else. Glad you're here. It is Scar Tissue.

Seattle's Rock. 102.5 KZOK. Back at another solid day tomorrow of winning big. A Friday filled with money. Everybody down with that. And week number one about to be in the books. If you're looking for a grand in your hand, I'll tell you everything in just two.

0: Seattle's Rock, 102.5 KZOK, because we get it, man. Everybody needs a little money for some right about now, just like Kimberly does.
1: I'm going to pay some bills off.
0: Oh, hell yeah. I mean, that's a lot of people's sentiment right now. Bills, bills, bills. Trying to maybe weekend, one more family vacation in here before school gets cranked up again. This is your money chances. You got to keep listening, starting every morning with the morning show at 9. All the way through the 5 o'clock, get me home hour with an extra $1,000 in my pocket. Yeah, that's what you should be saying. And you could be, as long as you are rocking with us.
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What's the dumb of the day today? Two principals getting arrested for DUI. Same city, same night, same car, but not together. In other words, this didn't happen at the same time. This is pure sheer dumbassery at its finest. You're what the dumb of the day, 15 minutes away.

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0: Make us a preset on your iHeartRadio app, preferably numero uno. It's 102.5 KZOK. What the dumb of the day. The Thursday edition and one that is just definitely going to make you a head scratcher here. You ready for this? So July 5th, two teachers, Jennifer Jimenez and Christina Alcatel, they both were arrested for DUIs in the same night in the same vehicle. Not together. We start with Jennifer, who was seen swerving by police 2 a.m. in the morning. They pulled her over, made her do the stupid human tricks. She failed miserably, failed the breathalyzer, went to the popo. The other principal in the car was given the option to be taken home, and then the Jeep was driven there with her. 2 hours later, police spot the same vehicle. When they pulled it over, the second principal, Christina Alcatel, she was behind the wheel, and they're like, what are you doing? She's all like, I'm trying to get my friend out of jail. You arrested her for DUI. Somebody got to bail her out. I mean, at this juncture, do we just change it to dumbass under intoxication versus driving under the influence? I like the dumbass under intoxication.
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0: 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I'm like, Hey, look, when it's all about the fans and the band, everything else gets stuffed in the trunk. That's how we men do it. Just bury those feelings real deep, man. We in the sky with a big rig and a killer classic on this Thursday night.

102.5 KZOK, Seattle's rock. Shared something last night while I was doing the show, and everybody's being like, going, dude, are you drinking beer on the air? Because the beer is in front of an on-air sign. And it was a joke, is what it was meant for, because of this whole, you know, leafy vegetable, explosive diarrhea parasite that is ravaging now 45 of our 50 states. And they just can't track it down to one thing. It happens during the summer. It's not like this has never happened before. This is just a little bit worse than normal, but it's also been a lot hotter than normal in a lot of our states. So that's a big part of this. At Radio Big Rig, if you missed it, enjoy the laugh.

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0: Yeah, he did. You know, that was Felipe. He was our very first winner. And for him, he's like, man, it's just him. No kids or anything. He's like, I'm going to go to theme parking. I'm going to go to some of the parks, National Forest, and just unplug for the summer and just get away from all the life stresses for a minute. Why not? What about you? What do you want to do? This money can make that happen. Or yes, you're going to need the gas money just to get you to those places, right? I mean, that's where Felipe was coming from. Now he's got all those one tank trips fueled up and ready. You start every morning with us at 9 a.m. You listen through the 5 p.m. hour. Whether you're on the iHeartRadio app, the radio, it does not matter. 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

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AC/DC shooting and thrilling. And they're going to be for the next couple of months. They'll wrap things up end of September when they will invade Philadelphia. Head back there again for another year. Pretty much sold out show, to be honest with you. In the meantime, Denver down the road in a little more than a week or so. It is Bush here. It's Big Rig.

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102.5 KZOK with the Big Rig. Every day, I put up the Big Rig Rock Report. You'll also find my What the Dumb of the Day stories. Always there, man, when you check in at

0: 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Joey Kramer is now able to sit behind the drum kit and drum. Some good things going on in Aerosmith. And I'm really hoping, I mean, it was, if you don't remember, whenever they kind of put Joey out to pasture, we weren't really given the full story. And I don't think Joey wanted to talk about it as to about, you know, how bad his health issues were. Because to him, he could still drum. No one ever wants to walk away, right? Especially when it's out of your hands and it's medical. You know, Phil Collins, there is no place more he wants to be than sitting on that stool behind that kit and still singing and playing live. The man would have done it into the grave he could, but his body said, sorry about your luck, buddy, not going to happen. So to see Joey back there, now to see Steven Tyler with his voice back, maybe better than before, John Bon Jovi back, crushing it at Madison Square Garden, voice maybe back. Not as good as it was before, but for his age, it's right where it should be. You know, you're not going to hit those screaming demon, you give a love of bad names every single time when you're, you know, pushing your 70.
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0: 102.5 KZOK, Seattle's Rock. Have a kick-ass night. Thank you for spending it with me. It's Big Rig. Anytime you want to reach me, always that red talkback mic when you're listening on the app. Questions, comments, requests, general jackassery you want to share, come on, join the party. It's Nirvana.

Seattle's Rock, 102.5 KZOK. Twisted Sister celebrating their 50th anniversary tour. They've tapped Sebastian Bach to be the lead vocalist while D sits out for a little while. Steve Miller Band, Fly Like an Eagle with cover.

0: 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You don't know how it feels. Well, you'll feel pretty good if you want some cash, right? You got a shot to win $1,000 several times each day. 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You're looking for an unknown number or something like that, something you don't recognize. Don't blow it off. It could be us saying, hey, what do you want to do with this $1,000?
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102.5 KZOK. Ever since the 250th birthday of these United States, I've been really studying even closer. Take a little bit closer look at all the great regions of the United States. We just did a diagonal from the Pacific Northwest, Seattle Sound, Alice in Chains and Rooster, down to the great state of Texas, and ZZ Top.

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That's Van Halen with Panama. You got the Cope only DJ license to party, and Metallica doing a Bob Seger cover. They do the best covers. I mean it. They put their own spin on it. 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

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Thanks for having us on. And Jimmy's part of the Seattle sound, but it kind of started.

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Seattle's Rock, 102.5 KZOK. Well, they're making a musical biopic celebrating their 60 years in rock and roll, just a few years less than the Stones, the Scorpions. And, well, this is Iris by the Goo Goo Dolls. They're one of our major headliners at the forthcoming iHeartRadio Music Festival in Vegas, which is September 18th and 19th, T-Mobile Arena.

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1: As the police don't stand so close to me, taking a look at The Odyssey, which is the biggie, the epic coming into theaters soon. Christopher Nolan's The Odyssey is looking to get off to a huge start at the box office. The film is expected to make between 90 and 100 million in its debut just in the States. The film is expected to make between 90 and 100 million dollars in its debut in the States alone. If it hits 100 mil, it would be the third to do so this year after Toy Story 5 and the Super Mario Galaxy movie. The movie is the first ever to be entirely shot with IMAX cameras and will benefit financially from premium format options, including 70-millimeter screen.
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102.5 KZOK, Seattle's Rock. It's the third shift, but it's Friday, too, or we're kicking off a weekend together. School's out, okay? It's the weekend. It's the summer. The Coop, Alice Cooper.

Seattle's Rock, 102.5 KZOK, Three Doors Down, When I'm Gone. It's not like when I'm dead and gone, it's like when I'm gone, when I'm away for a while. In fact, Three Doors Down dedicated that song to those in the armed forces. John Mellencamp, Hurt So Good.

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0: 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That's Toto, their first hit, Hold the Line. 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And I bet you could throw a bigger party or have a bigger barbecue or have a couple extra days on your vacation if you had an extra $1,000 in your hand, right? 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I just want to stress the fact that if you know that you entered a keyword, pay attention with a side eye. Look once in a while at your smartphone in case an unknown number comes in. Don't knee-jerk and blow that off. No, because it could be us saying, hey, you just won $1,000. What do you want to do with it?
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102.5 KZOK. Guns N' Roses, Live and Let Die, the Paul McCartney song. But when they do that in concert, they love to extend it. They do a jam on it. It keeps on going. They get audience participation too. Metallica, Until It Sleeps.

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0: 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Us Van Halen, Intruder, and Oh Pretty Woman, the Roy Orbison tune that Van Halen kind of made it their own. Earlier, we had Guns N' Roses doing Live and Let Die, and I was thinking Live and Let Die from McCartney was the Oscar-nominated opening song to the first James Bond movie to star Roger Moore. He was the new James Bond at that time, replacing Sean Connery after Sean Connery left a second time. Live and Let Die was the song and the name of the movie. Then Roger Moore went on to play Bond for some 13 years. Then you had Timothy Dalton, Pierce Brosnan, Daniel Craig eventually. But who will be the new James Bond now that Amazon has taken over? And the top contender right now really seems to be Dua Lipa's fiancé turned husband now, Callum Turner. He is a British actor, TV, film, and everything. Recently, here he was in a movie with Miles Teller called Eternity, where they were fighting for the same girl in the afterlife. He was pretty good in that.
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0: All right, Seattle's Rock, 102.5 KZOK. Pacific Northwest Rock from these United States as we celebrated our 250th birthday now for a couple of weeks into it. Jeremy, Pearl Jam,

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1: That's Poison, Nothing But a Good Time. 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

0: Seattle's Rock, 102.5 KZOK. That's Queen and David Bowie. And as you know, we're getting closer to the FIFA World Cup Finals. 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

0: 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And proving once again that they're the world's greatest rock band. They're still going strong. They have another new album that came out after Hackney Diamonds. That's excellent. You've been hearing it world premiered here. We play tracks from it. It's called Foreign Tongues. But did you know that Mick Jagger says he's already written new music as this album is dropped? He's writing new stuff just days after it was released. Singer told NME that he has a lot of material. Now, not all of it is suitable for just the Rolling Stones. Jagger said, when you write a song, you sometimes decide, well, no, that's not for me, but it could be for the Red Hot Chili Peppers. Hint, hint. Rolling Stones released Foreign Tongues on July 10th, and it's going strong. Ton of requests for it. When you stream us, you can tell me what you want to hear off the album.
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0: Seattle's Rock, 102.5 KZOK. Bob Seger and the Silver Bullet Band turn the page. You know, cash is coming up today, right? Several times throughout the day, you'll hear a keyword you can enter here, and you could instantly win $1,000. 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It's $1,000 to do with as you please. 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That might just be us with the money.
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Guns N' Roses, Patience, they're doing a huge world tour. 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

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It's Seattle's Rock 102.5 KZOK. Tanner. Yeah, it's 3 million people. It's a lot of money for these businesses and a lot of people getting in my way. I'm trying to get here. The traffic was a nightmare. Happy Friday. It's Green Day.

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0: right, Christopher Nolan's The Odyssey is finally in theaters this weekend. I have not gotten tickets. I want to see it in IMAX. It's, you know, 70 millimeter as it's supposed to be seen. But it sold out this weekend. And I don't want to, you know, there, I mean, there's some seats in the front, but I'm not looking straight up. I'm not busting my neck for a movie. But I do really want to see it. It's got a 96% on Rotten Tomatoes. So if you haven't checked out the trailer, you know, KZOK.com. Some people are trying to avoid it. I get it. But I am excited for this movie. What about you? You excited for The Odyssey?
1: Right there with you, Tanner. 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It's going to be super good. We're waiting for years for this. Picked up my tickets about 3 weeks ago. I'm doing the early show tomorrow night. Just hope it's as good as what they've been saying.
0: Yeah, me too, man. You know, sometimes a movie can be overhyped. You walk out of there, you're like, well, that was a polished turd.
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Let's get you a pair of tickets to go see Santana and the Doobie Brothers, the Doobie Doobie Doos, as nobody calls them because it's dumb, August 6th at the White River Amphitheater. 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All right, that's today's keyword, China. Say it to the microphone, and you could win from KZOK.

0: Seattle's Rock 102.5 KZOK. Good morning. It's Tanner. So I don't know if you saw this wild video of the U.S. Navy's Blue Angels. They performed a super low altitude flyover of Pensacola Beach in Florida. I mean, people were freaking out at first. You know, lawn chairs were flying. I think a puppy went airborne. It's a wild video. KZOK.com if you want to see it. But you could tell in this audio clip that I'm about to play for you here is that these people on the beach could feel this in their souls.
1: This morning, stunning video showing a Navy jet flying extremely low over Pensacola Beach in Florida during a Blue Angels flight demonstration. Watch as the jet soars just feet over the heads of dozens of beachgoers, tents seen collapsing, umbrellas and chairs lifting off the ground, and visitors stunned.
2: I've been coming for 10 years, and I've never seen a pass like that in my life.
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1: John Austin Lynch was there and says the jets had been circling for nearly 2 hours up until that startling moment.
4: They were flying over our heads all day, and so... But nothing nearly like that. I would describe it as frightening in a good way, like when you're watching a movie hoping for the jump scare where it gets your heart pumping.
1: The crowd erupting in applause after the spectacle.
0: America! 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

Well, it's Friday. It's going to be nice outside this weekend. You know, I think the cherry on top would be you scoring $1,000. All right, we're going to put $1,000 in your hand around 9 o'clock. 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

0: Seattle's Rock 102.5 KZOK. Well, we got a message, a talkback message from Jerry Butthurt Barry. What's going on with old Butthurt Jer Bear? Because I haven't heard from him in a bit. Jerry is a longtime listener, longtime hater of KZOK. Always listens, and then sends us a talkback message to tell us how dumb and wrong we are about everything. Today, I think he got me, though.
1: Not sure why you guys pretend that you know anything about sports. Should probably leave that to KJR. England didn't go home. They get to go to Miami to play France. Those two teams hate each other.
0: Yeah.
1: You want to watch something fun? That ought to be fun. Have a good day.
0: Yeah, well, touche, Jerry Butthurt Barry. I did say that yesterday. I was like, oh, yeah, I'm in Miami. Or, sorry, England lost. Very sad. They're going to go eat their beans and toast back at home. And, you know, I guess I should have said gone to Miami to eat their beans and toast. Either way, their food sucks.
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right, the World Cup final coming up on Sunday. Spain taking on Argentina. Game's going to start at noon, and all the coverage can be heard on our sister station, 93.3 FM KJR. 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
2: Well, bad news for fans of cannibalism. Researchers in Poland and the Czech Republic have apparently determined that cannibalism is bad for your health. Oh, well, I'm so happy they figured that out. It's about time we know that information. Hold on. I'll take information we didn't need for $1,000.
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So if you're trying to slow the aging process down, you know, we all want to stay young. It looks like museum visits and movie nights may slow the aging process. It's 102.5 KZOK. I'm Tanner. Yeah, museums.

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So Christopher Nolan's The Odyssey, finally in theaters this weekend. It's just short of 3 hours long, so if you're going to go see it, I don't know, bring a butt cushion, because sometimes those seats get a little hard. 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

0: Seattle's Rock 102.5 KZOK. Happy Friday. It's time for another stand-up clip of the day. Today I got you a clip from comedian Dusty Slay.
1: I rent a lot of cars now, thank you, and appreciate that. And the thing I like about renting a car is that's how I learn the new features of cars. You know, I learn what's going on now. Some of them I like, most of them I don't. One of my least favorite features is how the engine of a car will shut off every time you're at a red light. You know what I mean? It's like, because I've had too many cars that don't do that on purpose. Back when I was growing up, that wasn't a feature, you know? That was a flaw. That was bad. You ever have one of these new cars do that to you in a bad neighborhood? You go, not right now, buddy.
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Seattle's Rock 102.5 KZOK. It's Tanner. All right, I'm out of here, man. Some guy named Tony owes me money, so I gotta track this dude down. Court is coming in next. He's got your chance at $1,000 here at the top of the hour. Good luck.

0: It's Seattle's Rock 102.5 KZOK. Court in here with you. Another chance for you to score $1,000. Coming up next, be like Tina. She got herself $1,000.
1: Oh, my God. Oh, my God. Thank you so much.
0: You are welcome. Keyword right after

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So yeah, sounds like Taco Bell is involved in this whole diarrhea story, which that's never something you want associated with your brand. But apparently some lettuce that was grown in Mexico and sent to some of the northern Midwest states, that's where that came from. They're saying you can still eat a Taco Bell, just, hold the lettuce.

0: 102.5 KZOK. My name's Court. Hello, how you doing? So yeah, this is kind of scary. I guess folks in Everett are saying that the coyote population has gotten to the point now where the pets are going missing and kids are being threatened. You know, the kids will see the cute little dog in the street and think they can go pet, and they cannot go pet because that is not a dog. That is a coyote. So folks up there in the Everett area, please be careful. Keep track of your pets, especially little dogs and cats, and definitely keep track of your kids.
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0: Rock 102.5 KZOK. Court in here with you. Another chance for doing that $1,000 coming up just after the top of the hour. Listen for that keyword. And you could be like Michael, who just got his $1,000.
1: Yes, dude. That's awesome.
0: That is awesome. $1,000 could be yours, just like Michael got. 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Right now it's Bush. 102.5 KZOK.

0: Bottles Rock. Court in here with you. Another chance for you to score $1,000 coming up right after T-Rex. You hear that keyword, get it in over at KZOK.com. And you can score $1,000 just like Steven did.
1: Oh, yeah. 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

0: Yeah, it looks like it's going to warm up a little bit over the weekend. Not as much as they're originally saying. It's now going to be 75 tomorrow, 78 on Sunday. Next week, though, could get up into the upper 80s. 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
1: What we've got here is failure to communicate. Some men you just can't reach. So you get what we had here last week, which is the way he wants it. Well, he gets it. I don't like it.

you ever say music isn't what it used to be? We play what it used to be. 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

0: Seattle's Rock 102.5 KZOK. My name's Court. Hello. So maybe it will finally happen. Maybe weed will be legal on a federal level because Ron Wyden, who's the senator there in Oregon, he apparently has put together a bill trying to make it legal on a federal level. Obviously, it's worked fine here in Washington. It's worked fine down in Oregon, California, all the places where it is legal. It's like, it's no big deal. It's just like beer being legal. So I don't understand why everybody else is still having a problem with it. It should be legal federally, and maybe this will be the thing to finally make it happen.
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Another chance for you to win $1,000 coming up here in minutes. A keyword coming up right after the top of the hour on KZOK.

0: Seattle's Rock, 102.5 KZOK. I know the keyword that could score you $1,000 coming up here in minutes. Be like Brenda. She got her $1,000.
1: Yes, I need that. Thank you.
0: You're welcome. It's just that easy. Keyword coming up right after Nirvana, 102.5 KZOK.

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IzzyOK.com.

Yeah, folks there in Ballard, have you seen Jimothy? Have you seen this creature that's running around in Seattle named Jimothy? It's a raccoon that looks like it probably got its tail bitten off, so it has no tail, and its legs look extra long, especially the way it walks. It almost looks like a baboon, a little tiny baboon, but it's a raccoon, and people in the area have named it Jimothy, and he's running around in the Ballard area. 102.5 KZ.

0: 102.5 KZOK. You know what would be fun? Well, it'd be fun to win $1,000 like Terry. Terry got herself $1,000.
1: Oh, my God, thank you so much. I have dialed and listened. Thank you so much. I'm so excited.
0: I'm glad you're excited. $1,000 could be yours, and fun is the keyword this hour, F-U-N. 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

0: Seattle's Rock 102.5 KZOK. Torchlight Parade coming up a week from tomorrow there along the waterfront. And, of course, that is presented by Alaska Airlines. 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I mean, it's a parade, so you can just kind of walk up to anywhere along the parade route and watch. But if you'd like to have a secure spot, like a spot where you can see everything, you don't have to drag in your own chair, you don't have to fight the crowds, any of that kind of stuff, seafair.org, that's where you can get your reserve seats.
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Seattle. This is who we are. You make me feel like this is what we do. 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

0: Seattle's Rock 102.5 KZOK Court in here with you. Another chance for you to win $1,000 coming up here just after the top of the hour. Be like Heath. Heath got his $1,000.
1: All right. Man, that's terrific. That's great. Thank you very much. That really helps me out.

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0: 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Ashley has your road trip song of the day today. When you hear that road trip song of the day, enter it over at KZOK.com. You could score yourself $800 and a camping kit and more. All you have to do is listen for that song right around 4:30 with Ashley. It's all thanks to our friends over at Yellowstone Ready to Serve Cocktail.
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Some great shows coming to town here in the next few weeks. Paul Simon, you've got Santana and the Doobie Brothers. If you need some cash to buy some tickets, got a chance for you to score $1,000 just after the top of the hour. 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

0: It's Seattle's Rock 102.5 KZOK. So how great would it be to kick off the weekend with an extra $1,000 in your pocket? You could be like Christina. She got her $1,000 and is very excited about it.
1: Ah, oh my gosh, are you serious? I've like been entering for many years. I've never won. Oh, that's so exciting.
0: It is exciting. Your keyword is coming up right after Pearl Jam. Get that keyword in over KZOK for your chance at $1,000.

So maybe you're looking to take a little mini vacation or something like that. Maybe just up to the San Juans or something. Need some cash still. You gotta ride that ferry and find some place to stay. $1,000 could maybe get you a little weekend up there in the San Juans. Keyword this hour is new. N-E-W, new. 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

Seattle's Rock 102.5 KZOK. Court in here with you. So I guess Luke Skywalker's lightsaber just sold at auction for $3.75 million. This is the actual lightsaber they used in Empire. This is the one No, I am your father. And they hand the lightsaber go tumbling off. It's that lightsaber. $3.75 million. I don't know if they tried to auction off the hand with it. Seems like it should come with the hand. Seems like they're kind of a package deal, but I don't know. I think it's just a lightsaber. It's Pink Floyd, 102.5 KZOK.

0: Seattle's Rock 102.5 KZOK. Yeah, the Blue Angels are in the news, of course, because of that flyover there in Florida. Did you see that? They're flying over a beach. And they got so low that the jet wash from one of the planes actually blew over umbrellas, little tents. Everybody got peppered with sand because there's so much wind coming off of the back of that jet when he would come flying through there. And it doesn't look like the pilot's going to get in trouble. I think they've looked at it and they're like, yeah, it's the Blue Angels. What are you going to do? So, of course, the Blue Angels are going to be here in town at the end of the month for Seafair Weekend. That's going to be happening here the 31st through August 2nd. You got the Blue Angels coming. You've got hydroplane races, all that kind of stuff. And if you want tickets for any of it, you got to go to seafair.org.
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Out on Tuesday, it's called Rattle the Cage. It features Marilyn Manson, Rob Zombie, Motley Crue, and it came out, as I said, Tuesday. It is part of their new album, their 11th studio album, Everything Under the Sun. That is coming out October 30th. So it looks like we might be getting some more singles from Nickelback in the near future. It is Seattle's Rock 102.5 KZOK. I'm Ashley Ryan. We've got a lot of road work we're going to be dealing with this weekend. If you head to Twitter or X, you can follow, if you're following me, at Ashley Lola Ryan. I just retweeted the DOT's paint map for the events and construction this weekend. It's a mess.

102.5 KZOK, Seattle's Rock. It's human nature to need caffeine and music to get through the workday. Guaranteed human.

Okay, so just having a look at this DOT paint map. They're showing us everything that we need to worry about this weekend. Montlake Boulevard going to close between East Hamlin and Louisiana from 10 o'clock tonight till 6 a.m. Monday. Eastbound 90s closed between Rainier Avenue and 77th from 11:30 tonight till 7:30 tomorrow. Westbound 90 reduced to one lane in Issaquah. We've also got, of course, Revive I-5 still going on. Then there are the festivals, and I'm going to fill you in on all of those because there are a lot. And those will cause some delays as well. 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

0: Aerosmith with Ragdoll. It's Seattle's Rock 102.5 KZOK. So I told you there about all the construction or most of the construction going on. Okay, now here's the events going on around town. We've got the Mariners in town all weekend. We've got Jimmy Eat World at WAMU Theater on tomorrow night. We've got the Storm versus Lynx Monday night. We've got the Squim Lavender Festival all weekend. That'll increase ferry traffic. Vashon Strawberry Festival also going on all weekend. The Capitol Lake Fair, that's going on through Sunday. King County Fair going on through Sunday as well. Covington Days Festival, there's a parade on Saturday and events on Sunday. Okay, do I need to go on? I'm telling you, it's busy out there, but a lot of fun. A lot of fun events happening. It's Seattle's Rock 102.5 KZOK.
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Bon Jovi, Living on a Prayer. Well, I need a prayer because today is National Lottery Day and I'm planning on winning big. The Mega Millions drawing is tonight. $672 million jackpot. If you take the one-time cash option, sorry, you're only going to get about $293 million. But I think you could do some damage with that. Your odds of winning, though, 1 in 290 million. So you're saying there's kind of a chance. It's Seattle's Rock 102.5.

0: 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You can make us your number one preset. Then you can hit that little red microphone in the corner. Tell us how much you love us. Tell us what you're up to this weekend. Tell us how you're sick of being stuck in traffic. What songs you want to hear. I'm here to hear it all. Consider me your therapist. Seattle's summer tradition is lighting up the waterfront. 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The Alaska Airlines Seafair Torchlight Parade is back next Saturday, July 25th. 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

How's this for mind-blowing? This is our last official weekend without football until February. That's right. Seahawks training camp starts next weekend, which means lots of football activities happening. And are you going to be attending training camp at the VMAC? You can always go sit on the berm. It's pretty fun. We've done it before. And they've got the music going, and you're watching all the guys at camp, and that's exciting. Gets you a little bit in the football mood. And, you know, we're the defending Super Bowl champs. I don't know if you guys heard. So this year, I feel like it's going to be a little extra juice to it, and I'm here for it.

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0: Which one of you bought Luke Skywalker's lightsaber? You got the Force with you? Are you real rich? Because it costs $3.75 million, but an iconic piece of Hollywood and Star Wars history just sold for that price. Heritage Auctions announced that Mark Hamill's original screen-used Luke Skywalker lightsaber sold for $3.75 million. It is the one he used during the climactic face-off with Darth Vader in 1980's Star Wars Episode V, The Empire Strikes Back. See, even I've seen that one. It's Seattle's Rock 102.5 KZOK.
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0: 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I'm glad. I'm ready for it, too. It is Friday, and you just heard our Rock the Park's Road Trip Song of the Day. Steve Miller Band's Jet Airliner. 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
9: The World Cup wraps up this weekend with England taking on France in the third place playoff tomorrow at 5 in Miami. And then the final is in New Jersey on Sunday at 3 between Argentina and Spain. Argentina's Lionel Messi comes into the match tied for the tournament high in goals with 8, and he's also tied for second in assists at 4.
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It's 102.5 KZOK. I'm Ashley Ryan. We've got your next chance to put a grand in your hand coming up at 5 o'clock. 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That's right. You get 9 chances a day. 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